Them superpowers get neutralized. I can only watch in silence. The famous actor we once knew is looking paranoid and now spiraling. You're moving just like a degenerate. Every antic is feeling distasteful. Why calculate you're not as calculated? I can even predict your angle. Fabricate stories on the family front, cause you heard Mr. Morale. A pathetic master manipulator. I can smell the tails on you now. You're not a rap artist, you're a scam artist with the hopes of being accepted. Tommy Hill

killed the cock who spoiled the show? Who did the job? Who dealt

We should not undermine how quickly people can change their ideas. I know online it seems that people don't change their ideas because they are encouraged not to, but our ideas can change quite quickly. And so to cancel people for tweets that they made years ago, potentially even things that they said last week, I think it's just to lie to yourself. It lacks a certain self-examination that I think is crucial. If everybody was to act as though they've never said something homophobic, especially if you've ever grown up in a strongly religious family, I think you could be telling porkies. We talk so much about mental health and how important it is and how we have to remember that mental health is just as important as physical health, and then to discard people at the first sign of something we dislike. The two don't marry very well to me. We undermine how easy it is for us to become the people that we dislike. With a different circumstance, a different upbringing, a different culture, how I could easily become a lot of the things that I dislike or find harmful. And it's because of my own propensity to become those things. I'm hesitant about labeling things evil. I'm hesitant not because I don't think people can be ill-intended. I think that would be naive. But I'm much more interested in the root causes as opposed to the symptoms. How do we get to this state where people think that, let's say, sex is an entitlement for them? People abuse power because we attribute it so easily to people. We treat people with fame and money like they are inherently different. I listen to a lot of music, I read a lot of writers, but my interest in them doesn't make them seem superior to me. It doesn't negate the fact that they could be harmful people in their private life. If we stop treating talent like it's synonymous with character, I think we will be a lot less disappointed in entertainers and some of our favorite people. If you have committed a crime, a violent crime, a sexual crime, you should pay those consequences. I know a lot of people don't change, but I would never suggest that people can't change. They often do. I have. Many people I know have. And especially when you're met with the toughest adversity, I think that's a great mirror for change. I would say that it's easier to condemn people than ideas, because if we were to condemn ideas, we would see how those ideas have affected us at one point. We would see how those ideas are embedded in structures that we still defend. Oh, no one has a monopoly on toxic ideas. They kind of exist in all cultures. Changing your mind does confirm that you are still thinking. If you can look back on yourself 2 years ago, 3 years ago, 5 years ago, or maybe even a year, and slightly cringe, you know, without hating yourself, I think you are moving in the right direction. Part of the beauty of living is that we get to change our minds, update our beliefs, we challenge ourselves, confront ourselves, and hopefully that brings a further understanding of who we are and who we are in relation to other people and how we are similar. So I think we should all be a little more humble, and we should always remember that just because something is popular, it doesn't make it good. There's a lot of things that are popular that are not good. There are a lot of things in history that have been popular that are not good. Sometimes popularity is just a measure of how much people aren't thinking. If your advocacy or activism is motivated by the fear of being cancelled, then you will adopt the popular belief. Mob culture is very terrifying. But I think if you are committed to trying to make the world a better place, or your community a better place, your society, your culture, you have to be prepared to think for yourself. Even if we look into the lives of some of the most prolific activists and thinkers, you know, we're gonna find chaos. And that's not necessarily because they're hypocrites.
I don't think so at all. I think it's because they're human. So mistakes are how we find ourselves. It's how we learn. And I think there's something on the internet that encourages us to see the world as a fight between good and evil. And it's not that. We're a combination of it all. We should be a bit more forgiving on people's mistakes. We have to make mistakes. Life is trial and error. Awareness is understanding how much you don't know. And a lot of my beliefs and ideas are constantly being shattered. And I really welcome it. You know, I don't know about an objective truth, but at least if you're someone who's seeking a deeper understanding, you welcome being wrong. It's a pleasure to be wrong, because when you are wrong,

you stopped sleeping in my bed, I began to sleep diagonally. 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In the morning, I found stars scattered around my ears. Even my dreams began to line up with the axes of the Earth, inclined 23.5 degrees to the orbital plane, precessing in a tiny circle every 10,000 odd years. Brontosaurus. Archaeopteryx. I grew wings, but I kept my fingers. 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I've got to keep sleeping just to stay in one place. Like a satellite in a parking orbit, rushing eastward just so fast as the turning earth beneath it stays just above Paramus Nu.

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E-fade without any noise. Sorrow. Nothing happened, nothing happened. 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But you, 83, 83. I thought maybe I'm one night, take it. 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

star, a splendor in the grass, glory in the flower. 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

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You're listening to the Early Bird Show on NTS Radio. With me, Maria, here with you for the next 2 hours. Monday, the 6th of July. It's a really nice morning here. Hope you're doing well wherever you're listening in from. Hi to you in the chat room. I see you. And the silent listeners. Big thanks to Danny on the show production as usual. Yeah, I hope you all had a good weekend. Easing into it, as always.

This one is Felix Alexander Liebeck. The album is Amateur. And before that was Hako Poon. This one coming up, new one from Johnny Nash. The album's called At the Emerald Pool, and it's with Tomo Katsurato.

was called 2006. Such a nice one. And this one is a new one from Marcel Sletten on Primordial Void.

This one coming up is a new one, just came out in the last week or so, from Martha Skye Murphy and Roy Montgomery. This one's called Cloudburst.

that last one was Marissa Anderson. This one is Martin Glass. Morning to all of you in the chat room. Hi to Cameron in California. Loving seeing the photos of dogs, all the animals, horses. Hi to Fred Neil. Morning, Chris. XX and sister. Morning to Emma. If you're just tuned in, you're listening to the Early Bird Show with me, Maria, here with you for another hour. And it's such a nice morning here.

got this one, Carla Del Forno, from her album Confession. That one's called Blue Skies. Such a nice album, also one of the greatest in Tiesto's. Big good morning to Olin, listening from the car. Morning to Tour and Infinite Login. Yeah, I hope everyone's doing well. Saying at the start of the show, definitely easing into the week. It's always on these Mondays.

Neil Young Motion Picture, definitely. Been listening to a lot of Neil Young in the last week or so. Coming up on the last 10 minutes of the show. Thanks so much for joining me today. Always a pleasure. This one is Jetty.

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All that was left was the vague sense of what had been. Just enough to know it was a gift to let go. Freedom from what lay behind me and the unknown that stretched out before me stood in perfect balance. Or at least it seemed that way.

this is the last one from me.

Hello, everybody. Good morning. It is Monday, the 6th of July, and you're listening to the NTS Breakfast Show. Big thanks, as ever, on a Monday morning, going to Maria Somerville. She's here each and every Monday and Tuesday to soundtrack the hours of 7 to 9am, or whatever that is in your local time zone. And as ever, you'll be able to listen back to her radio show later on the app or the website, however it is that you listen. She'll be archived a bit later on today. Oh. I didn't stay up. I am broadcasting to you this morning having had a pretty good night's sleep. Although I did wake up sort of during the time when things would have been happening, when goals would have been getting scored and stuff like that, but I didn't turn on the game. I thought, no. My sort of thinking was either we lose, in which case I'll be sad to have watched it, or we win and then there'll be another English football match in the World Cup, which I will watch. And that's what's happened, so that's positive for me, but I just had too much on today. Too much on. Anyway, but perhaps you are either up late or up early watching the football, in which case, congratulations on watching a fantastic match. And hoping that you have a nice and easy Monday if you're a bit sleep deprived. Everyone else listening in from other locations, I'm sure you're well rested and have you had a nice weekend. As ever, you can come and say hello in the chat room if you like. Let us know what you've been up to. You'll find it in the top right hand corner of the NTS website, a little white box that you can click on and come and say hello. It's always nice to hear from the listeners.

Even though I wasn't up late watching the football, I do feel I'm in a slightly slow Monday mood. Don't know if it's the consistent warm weather that I'm experiencing in London or just general kind of summer sludginess. So I think if it's okay with you, I will take it quite slow musically today. Including this, which I think is perfect heatwave loopy music. I won't play the full thing, it's very long and just kind of continues in a similar vein. It's by a musician called Saturn Fern, who's based in Northampton, Massachusetts, and the song is also called Saturn Fern. It's from a release called Secret Places of the Lion, just came out. You can get it on Bandcamp. It's all kind of, yeah, looping nice music. Into this by The Clientele. This one is Missing.

Someone in the chat room saying this is a bit Van Morrison-esque. It is, yes, but it's not Van, it's Hugh Featherstone Blythe. With a song called Streetcar Magic. It's from an album released in the late 70s called Largo. Play it all the time on the show, that song. I love it. I think it's beautiful. Into this. I played it last week. It's brand new music by the wonderful Sophie Beck. She does a great show here on NTS, and this is from her new album. It's a song called Jua de Dania.

Sophie Burke track. Again, it's from an album which is being released on Stroom, legendary label, and the album's called Biva Bipa Bua Luka. It's coming out soon. There's three tracks available that you can listen to now on Bandcamp, so if you liked what you heard, you can head over there and listen to a bit more before the album comes out in full. And Sophie's NTS show is called Ambient Abracadabra, in case you're interested in listening to that and you don't already.

lots of weekend reports rolling in the chat room. Listeners having fun sailing, bouldering, watching live music, watching the football. Lots of nice stuff going on. I didn't do anything particularly exciting, but I did have a nice weekend. Big highlight for me yesterday, sitting at the pub and on the river, on the Thames, and watching all the different boats go down. And I don't know, I love seeing the sort of river activity. But then I looked up to the sky where I saw the Goodyear blimp. Very exciting, never seen a blimp before. That was just sort of blobbing around, swimming through the sky. So nice. That was good. But I'm inspired by the listener that's been sailing over the weekend and actually seeing some sailboats go down the Thames with their sails down, just motoring along. I was thinking, I need to get back on the water. I will. That one is a song called 220 Lips. It was released in 1981 by a Japanese musician, I think. And this next one, something new by a musician called Other Joe. It's from an album called The Best Is Yet To Come. This is a song called 3 Months Off.

So nice, that last one again by Other Joe. Other Joe is an Aussie producer. And again, the song that we heard there is called 3 Months Off. It's from a 3-track release called The Best Is Yet To Come. It's available on Bandcamp if you wish to purchase it or listen to it again. Into this, by the Starseeds. This one is Parallel Life.

by the legendary musician Vangelis. The song is called Let It Happen. Before this, more legendary music, this time by Thin Lizzy. The song we heard there is Showdown. And next up, new music by Baba Stilts. Regular listeners of the show will be familiar with Baba, and NTS listeners will also know him as the host of a great show on NTS. He plays lots of sort of classic rock, I would say, is like the overriding genre. But he makes kind of guitar-based music at the moment, but he's done all sorts of music previously. He was kind of involved in like the Young Lean kind of scene for a while, and made lots of dance music in the kind of mid-2010s, and then now, yeah, is doing stuff like this. This is a new song of his, which is coming out on Public Possession, a brilliant label based in Germany. This is Relief.

And this morning music, but this time by Rita P, Danish musician who some people might know as the... I can't remember what she did in Barataria, but part of the band Barataria. But this is solo music. It's from an album that's just come out called Esk, and the track that we heard there, Unattended Laughter. The one before, again, new music by Baba Stilts. I don't know if that's out quite yet, but it will be soon. Again, it's on a label called Public Possession, so you can keep your eye out there. Into this old favourite, this one by the Beastie Boys.

That one is by a band called Country Sun, and the song is called The Colour is Blue. It's from an album called Fallen Empires, released in 1971. And a big shout out to a listener called Dan, who periodically sends me emails with music in them. And that was one of the things that he sent. And I opened it this morning and thought, oh, it's perfect. So thank you, Dan. The one before again, I don't know. It's by the Beastie Boys. And this next one by Ted Lucas. This is a song called Sergeant Pinhead.

0: Dad, Tilly, listening in.
1: She waters the allotment. Very nice. Good time to be doing it. This one by Andrew Hawkey. The song is called Waterloo. To this by Benito Ikiko, this is Hoy Te Konochi.

Very nice. Congratulations to our listener Hamish. Says, I'm not sure if I already posted this here, but I got an allotment the other week. Met my lovely neighbour who gave me a bunch of aubergine, tomato, sunflower and other plants to get started. Oh, happy growing, Hamish. You get some beans in at the moment. That's what I'm sowing this week. Other than that, I'm not sowing that much. A bit of lettuce here and there, but beans are the one for me. A dwarf French bean coming in. Anyway, enjoy that. The one that we just heard again. The one we heard, Benito y Kiko. That was it. It's released in 1976. Hoy te conocí. Into this by Mariangela. I think this is produced by Vangelis, who I played earlier on. This is a song called My Dear Life.

Yes, I've just double checked. And this was indeed made with Vangelis. But the sort of more interesting thing about it, which I'd forgotten, is that Mariangela, who sings that song, was 13 when the song came out. So it was released in the mid-70s, and she made this album with Vangelis, and it was sort of overlooked when it came out, but now it's a bit of a cult classic. So I think that's such a great song. Again, it's called My Dear Life, and the album is just self-titled Mariangela. That's all one word. M-A-R-I-A-N-G-E-L-A, Mariangela. Into this, a version of Fleetwood Mac's Dreams. This is by a duo called Blue Tandem.

sometimes when I meet new people and they ask me what I do and I tell them that I do the show and they say, oh, cool, what kind of music do you play? I never really know what to say, but the honest answer is just bad covers of popular music. It's a prime example. Again, it's by Blue Tandem and the song is called Dreams.

another classic of the genre. That one is a version of Bluebird, and it's by a group called the Pea Green Philharmonic Set. I think I've missed a word there, actually. Philharmonic Pullover Set. Anyway, you'll find it if you search Bluebird and Pea Green. Bigger morning to Gav and Kim, who say morning flow, loving the vibe as we drive through Galicia in the sunshine. Very nice. I'll play something less wonky for you in your car

Did I forget this? When OK Williams and I were talking about our perfect 10 albums, how did I forget Hall & Oates' self-titled album? Oh, that's a perfect 10. That and Abandoned Luncheonette. Oh, Pitchfork, come and ask me. I'm ready.

And Moth and Lizzie here with Fight or Fall. Into this, unfortunately, by an artist called Bong Master. It's a song called Brothers and Sisters, came out in 2004, of course. As we come into the last 20 minutes or so of today's show.

this hot weather in London at the moment that just it makes my music taste so cheesy. Any kind of quality filter that I have, which is already sort of dialed down to 2, it just goes down to 0 as soon as it's hot for more than like 2 weeks. I'm just listening to Bongmaster Incorporated. I have a friend that loves the song Bongo Bong by Manu Chao. I'm sure you know it. I loved it too when I was sort of 15. It's so cheesy. Anyway, he's always putting it on at the afters. But I feel like now, and I always laugh. I have no leg to stand on with my Bongmaster Incorporated fandom. I think this is their only song, Bongmaster Inc. On a compilation that robbed the bank. Sorry, robbed a bank. I hate saying it. Anyway, that robbed a bank did. It's called Robbed a Bank Presents Sunday Best. It's good. It's a good compilation, that. But you gotta listen to it in the summer.

This one is by Tony Benjamin. The song is called Treasures in the World. And coming into the last 10 minutes or so of today's show. Chat room are talking about books that they're reading and enjoying at the moment, specifically discussing the work of writer Sally Rooney. So I'll tell you, my summer of reading continues. And I'm writing them all down as I go through them. Let me just open up what I've got at the moment. At the moment, I'm reading a book which I really recommend, actually, called A Day in the Life of Abed Salama. It's about a Palestinian man and his life. It's a very short novel, written very clearly, and I would say sort of it's an easy read, not in terms of content, but in terms of writing style. It's not too dense. So if you're looking for something to pick up over the summer, I would recommend that. Over the weekend, I read a very short novel called Perfection that everybody was reading. Sort of at the beginning of the year, it was translated into English, I think this year, but was written perhaps a few years ago, although I would have to check that. It's a very short novel by Vincenzo Latronico. It's a sort of rewriting of a book from the 60s. There was a critique on consumerism, and this new version takes place in 2015 Berlin. It's about a couple and the sort of trappings of the internet and the influence of the internet on their life decisions, specifically their aesthetic decisions. As someone who lived in Berlin in 2015, I thought it was spot on. Over my holiday, I reread Alan Hollinghurst's Line of Beauty, one of my favourite books ever. It's an incredible novel that I was actually recommending to a friend yesterday. It's about a young man who graduates from Oxford. He is a homosexual man and he goes to live with his best friend in 1983. His best friend is the son of an MP, a big Tory MP, and it's about beauty and aestheticism. Is that a word? Aesthetics. It's about kind of the trappings of class and class aspiration. It's about being gay in the 80s. It's about all sorts, but it's a very beautiful and incredibly written book, very funny. I also read a book by Meg Wolitzer. I think this was a very big book a couple of years ago. It's called The Female Persuasion. In my notes, I've just written, wow, loved. I did really enjoy that. And also recently read Pool House, Mary H.K. Choi's new book, which I didn't love, but it's a fun read. It's a contemporary novel set in LA. It's about a mother and daughter. The mother is kind of was a famous actress and sort of a big sex symbol, and it's about her daughter and her relationship, and it's challenging because the daughter feels that the mother has perhaps not been the best mother to her. And anyway, it's nice to read something contemporary and something set in LA. It's quite fun to read. Okay, let me, now that I've said all of that to you, let me find something. Will this be the last one? Where are we? 54 minutes. Oh, it would be nice to play something 6 minutes long, but I don't know if I can be so particular, seeing as I haven't chosen it already. Let's have this. Lots of chatroom users who I know really like this song, and so do I. It's by Celine Desberg. The song is called Chintamani.

So nice, that one again. Chintamani by Céline Desberg almost took us to the end, but not quite. But I have a nice short piece of music to play to see us out. Time for me to say goodbye, and thanks all for listening, and enjoy Soup to Nuts with John Gomez for the next 2 hours. Going to have Nairon Higa to see us out. This is a song called Demo Love from his self-titled album that came out in 2025. Ciao, Bellas. Have a wonderful rest of your Monday. Goodbye.

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Yeah, morning, everyone. And thank you, Flo. Got a very gentle show for today. Ambient folk, some new music, some music coming out, music from Memory in the next few months, some exclusives. Yeah, let's catch up in a bit about the football. I'm sure some of you are tired. And congratulations, England, of course. I'm excited about watching Spain later. Anyway, speaking of Spain, we kicked off with a new one on Igoa, this gag. This is music from a debut LP from San Sebastian musician called José María Lluch. That was Pájaros. The album is taken from, it's called La Proyección. Field recording with guitar, harmonics, tape manipulation. Yeah, beautiful. And now this is also Eric Kramer, Hermit Guardian Angel folk music from quite impressionistic hazy folk, nylon steel guitar. Taken from a cassette released a few years ago called Where the Fish Are as Fine as the Colour of Colours. Anyway, yeah, gentle music for hopefully soothing tired minds and, you know, something that matches the heat. It's John Gomez, it's Soup to Nuts, here till one.

actually had a Brazil show planned, but I've had a few Brazil gigs, you know, that I've had to be preparing for. I thought it'd be a nice thing to do with their weather, but then Brazil, you know, got kicked out last night for the World Cup playing terrible football. And I thought it would be kind of ultimate troll thing to do, to just play a Brazilian set after this. So, you know, save it for another day. And yeah, let's talk about Brazil in a bit.

Yeah, that was more cassette music from Belfast, based artist Cregan Black with Summer. And now a new one, another one from the Mematone album. I've really been enjoying this. It's called Warm Shadows, and this track is called You Are Different, featuring Ugne Umah.

That was the beautiful Luna Lazuli. UK ambient new age from 1998. Released on CD, on a CD called Silent Air. The track was Earth. And this is music from Bill Laswell and Alec Haas. It's called Introspection. Yeah, hello to David McFarlane in the chat. And to everyone dropping the name of their theses. Yeah, I'm enjoying the chat today.

And this is a new one from Acetone. It's coming out of Music for Memory in a few months. It's got a new album called Mutual Kind. Hasn't been announced yet, but yeah, this is it's a lovely one. And this track is called Water Talk.

0: Surrender. 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Sir. My emotions get staunched when they can. I know it's all on my hands. Gotta give God a chance to walk along the Berlin Wall with a woman I can call a friend. Conversation lift me out of places where I often land. I'm so content, count blessings in my mama hands. Judging off the way my life looking, it make a lot of sense. Got a lot to live for, the discourse heaven sent. I've been in them psych wards trying to get a grip. This what living life for, I call it what it is. I see it how I see it, gave me meaning to exist. I am flesh but a spirit, I appear to be remiss. To the next man who carry all his fears to the cliff. Let it fly, set aside all a nigga did. Living through a genocide as real as it get. Can't deal cause the pain take tears in the wind. Mazes of the mind, gracious divine youth. My kind don't decline, my wits giving hindsight. Divine light, spring in the rights. Give life, give twice like the first time breathing. Trauma and hereditary demons, I'm healing. From Portobello Road to Ealing. Grandma enacting the feelings that I act on, spurring into action. Is we talking about practice, practice what you preach. What seems so far is within reach. Everything I ever did, everyone I ever knew. The tingling of every limb, my foot fit every shoe. 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The tingling of every limb, my foot fit every shoe. Memories in every groove, lessons are in every mood. Mama gives to me a soothing, stuck beneath this very moon. Surrender. Sir. Surrender. Sir. Surrender.
1: He stood still, his eyes closed and stinging, his lungs heaving, trying to expel the smoke. He held onto the shovel, wanting to move, to do something, but he did not know what. He held onto it desperately, not wanting to let go, feeling that if he did, he was surrendering his secret, his life.

beautiful buzzing sound of Sassina Gebre Isis with Dengil Banki Aferi. Yeah, the plays the Begena, I think it's called, a kind of harp of David. Beautiful Ethiopian music, originally released on cassettes. This was sitting in my band camp for ages. I'm not sure why I didn't pick it up before. Love this. We also heard Navy Blue, Surrender.

is music from Sicily. A Sicilian group called Lido Lido, and it's the self-titled debut album. Reimagining the folk traditions of Sicily. Beautiful harmonies on that. Yeah, the label Bizarre Love Triangles just sent me that LP. Yeah, thank you, Marcelo. Beautiful stuff. And now this is Princess, a Shining Star.

the sound of Rasheen Murphy, of course, 10 Miles High. This is taken from her album Take It Up to Monto. Says released July 8th, 2016, so almost 10 days to the day.

esprit.

Yeah, thank you all for bringing me up to speed. About Roisin, I didn't realise what the situation was, and I'm really sorry for people offended by this and upset. And back to music now, this is Jeff Bruner. Remembrance in a Pale Room.

those graven ravens, and to the carrion.

Yeah, we heard Coil, the last Amethyst Deceiver. And this is Double Transgression from Jeremy Dower.

And this is another one that's coming out to music for Mary in the next few months. Italian artist Argento, Sabbia, Su Sabbia. The album is called Miraggi.

Yeah, this is Ramucho Mata. Viens dormir avec moi, the T-Mix. I think he's a Venezuelan artist originally, residing and working in France. I need to check up on the nationality though. Actually, that's another thing. We should do a Venezuelan special music. Absolutely horrific scenes.

the psychedelic music from Thailand, Jupiter, Bone, Dala Bone. There's a compilation called Shadow Music of Thailand on Sublime Frequencies. And we also had the Italian melter Pino D'Angio, Lesione d'Amore.

Yeah, Master Rumba from Benin, the king of modern Agbaja. What a voice. I know I've played it on the radio before, but I just love that one. It's called Jay Mare. And this, Cosmes. It's a rework of Bibopa. Some of you might remember or recall the sample in a minute. It's called Mateki.

Yusui Inoue. Pipo Pa is the original on which this rework is based.

This is another one from Acetone. Just need to remember to turn the fan off. Yeah, this is coming out of Music from Memory. This is called Voice Map.

to this album by Laika a few weeks ago. The album is Sounds of the Satellites from 1997. Indie electronic, trip-hop-ish band from London, active between the mid-90s and early 2000s. Really, really love it. Really love this album. Really recommend it. It was new to me. Yeah, fantastic stuff. This one's called Breather. I played Almost Sleeping a few weeks ago, and yeah, that's been played on MTS a lot, I think.

wonderful music from Saliva, One Way Glass. They're going to close the show off shortly. Thanks all for listening in. Thanks all for listening, for bringing me up to speed. You learn something every day.

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0: Ian Rush wearing number 9 attacking, as we want the referee to Clive Thomas, the man who was involved in that controversial incident.
1: Dalglish, ball into the 2-4-1, it's there! Oh, beautiful running net by Dalglish! 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
1: They make a mockery of democracy.

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1: Help the Mandelas, help Bishop Tutu, help the freedom fighters fight.

More it was the rule of young colonials. More it was expression. More it was reflection. More it was many boys weighing down one boy, mind you.

And you couldn't complain, you couldn't say a word, you just had to scratch and bite and kick with all your might. More weight, more weight, and they're pinning you down. More weight, more weight, and you're on the ground. More weight had a pass it on strategy. More weight was colonial policy. More weight was so contagious. More weight was so outrageous. More weight was pressure even from your own partners, mind you. When your enemies joining in.

Complain, you couldn't say a word, you just had to scratch and bite and kick with all your might. More weight, and the pin in your dome. More weight, and you're on the ground. More weight is the mental game we played off for years. More weight is the rule of neo-colonials. More weight is the system. More weight is to join them. More weight is male domination, mind you. With women joining in too. More weight, and they pinning me down. More weight, and I'm on the ground. And I mustn't complain, I mustn't say a word, I must just scratch.

imperialist strategy, or it is a capitalist policy, or it's so vicious, or it's so avaricious, or it like inflation flying high, my you. With recession and devaluation coming down too. More weight, and they're pinning us down. More weight.

into internationally. Did we love one unity? A little rain make the ganja grow. King Solomon says so.

Welcome to Club Coco. Open like every Monday for the next 2 hours here on NTS. Yes, I am live today from Amsterdam. Today is windy and warm, and the wind has brought to my studio the wonderful Florence, aka Mambo Chick, with a top-notch selection of Caribbean and African records. Stay tuned.

Hello. Hello, I hope you're well. And I hope football matches have not ruined your day. Welcome again to Club Coco. I am Coco Maria and I am looking forward to spending the next hours with you. Just laying in the sun. Picking bread fruit off the trees. Funny song. Today I'm not going to be alone. I am with my friend Florence, aka Mambo Chick. She's a collector, cultural activist, and she's running her own label called Symbol Records, a label that is honoring musicians' history and beauty from the Caribbean and France. We will hear more about her and Symbol Records in a bit. Welcome!

Oui, c'est vrai, c'est les Vikings de la Guadeloupe. Avec une chanson qui s'appelle Funky Duke. My guest today, Florence, is based between France, Annecy and Guadeloupe. Yes, the island, the wonderful island of Guadeloupe. So today we are going to stay musically mainly parked there.

Johnny Jones, ça fait longtemps Johnny Jones, Vasilis listening from Greece, Jeff Goulash who is smoking and drinking iced lemon water. Welcome everybody who's finished work. Thanks for joining, it's been a while. I've done my show from the studio.

Thank you to Ila and Sophie producing the show from London y a todas las amigas y amigos de mi mamá que escuchan desde Saltillo. My guest today is my friend Florence. Florence is based in a city called Annecy in the south of France near Switzerland. Mais il habite aussi à Guadeloupe. We played together at a festival called Down the Rabbit Hole and she joined me today with a few of those records that blew everybody's minds. And she will tell us later about her life and her journey. In the meantime, this is Eric Cossack.

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0: Qu'est-ce qu'on vient d'écouter?
1: On vient d'écouter l'orchestre de Raphaël Zachille, chanté par Danny Desplan.
0: Merci. So, I met Florence a long time ago, when I was starting to DJ, and she was my inspiration. She was touring and going from place to place with her big record bag. And she's one of the most passionate selectors out there in this world, I know. And she's living in Guadeloupe and France. She told us about her song. And what's coming next? I see their super combo.
1: Yeah.
0: C'est vrai?
1: Et merci Coco pour ces mots doux. Thanks a lot. You were an inspiration still. We're gonna listen now to this famous band from Guadeloupe called Super Combo. Track is Rosita. Femme chaud means Rosita, hot girl. Like don't wake her up.
0: Oh.

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Out on Disc Depths and selected by Florence. Welcome to everybody listening from Glasgow and Brazil. Tudo bem, Brazil? Johannesburg and Texas. Take it easy.

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1: On rotation.
0: Thanks for taking it easy with us at Club Coco. Everybody listening from Canada. It's an honor being in your company while doing some woodwork. It's so nice to be back also here at my studio. I'm looking forward to play the next song for you. It's the debut release of the sister label of Habibi Funk Records. It's called Audible Beauty, and I pick a song called Aida.
1: This is new.

It's the debut release of Audible Beauty. Tiga Trombone by Alfonso Soliano. On Habibi's Funk new sister label. A landmark collection retelling the untold story of Malaysian jazz, featuring 11 songs from the legendary composer, arranger, and pianist Alfonso Soliano. It was originally recorded for TV, Radio Television Malaysia, and they only released a few copies for a few friends. Thank you so much, Janice, for sending it.

0: This was Group NSI. Salut Florence.
1: Yeah, salut.
0: What were you doing in Holland? What were you here for?
1: I was invited by a super DJ called Coco Maria to that crazy festival down the rabbit hole. It was such a good time, though. No?
0: Yes. Was it crazy? Like in which? In how crazy?
1: Deeply crazy, trippy crazy. I had a lot of pleasure to be able to play very unusual records, especially from Africa, that are very trippy with synthesizer, very hot, but not so easy to play usually. So you have to have a curious audience, and that was the case there. That's why I also enjoy. Thanks for having me there.
0: It was such a pleasure to hear your records, and the audience was amazing. They were there for listening. And everybody was going for it with these long songs, grooving, coming in on stage and asking for the record and the taking photos of your covers. Same with Edo from Vintage Voodoo. It was awesome. Palo Santo Discos was there too, playing on Sunday. Thank you. Merci beaucoup pour me joindre.
1: Avec plaisir. Merci à toi.

0: Yeah, this is a double shot by Grupo NSI. Con una dedicatoria especial a toda la gente que nos escucha desde México. Especialmente a Agencia de Viajes AR Experience Travels and Tours. Hello, Christopher. All you lovely people listening from sunny Dublin. And of course, Adam Sandwich is here listening from Texas, where it's hot as hell. Hey, listen, Adam, you know what's hot? Our next track. T'es prêt?
1: Yes.
0: Okay. Yay, let's do it. Let's play it.

0: J'adore cette chanson.
1: Yes. Just to give some historic information, you played earlier NSI. NSI is a band that was built by Pierre-Édouard Décimus, Guadeloupean guys, with his brother Georges. And you also played earlier that the Vikings de la Guadeloupe. And the Vikings is also a band from Pierre-Édouard Décimus, which is the main guy who is now 79, a nice friend of mine also. And he also is one of the founder of Cassav. And in Cassav, there is a this guy play called Jean-Claude Nemereau, sorry. And we're going to listen now to Avez-vous Doudou, means with you, Doudou.

0: Welcome, Sister Shaft, and everybody who is coming back from a festival. It's quite something to come back to society after a festival, especially if it was good. So thank you for winding down with us here at Club Coco, where we have been together for almost 1 hour. And as you may have heard, I'm not alone. I'm with my friend Florence Mambochik, who is visiting the Netherlands because we played together in a festival. And she brought a bag full of awesome records, especially from Guadeloupe and Martinique, is where she lives half of the year, Guadeloupe. Alors, elle a mené avec nous beaucoup de soleil. Et cette chanson qu'on vient d'entendre, c'est Jean-Claude Namro. 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With you, my darling. Darling.
1: Great. And this track, Aveu, doudou, is such famous in Guadeloupe. Everywhere you go, everybody knows this track. You may go sometimes in the supermarket, you will hear it. You will really hear it everywhere. It's a very hit there. The next track I'm going to play is by a band leader playing organ and synthesizer called Ramon Pirmé. Ramon Pirmé was also the guy playing the synthesizer in NSI from Pierre-Edouard Décimus, so we got a loop here.
0: Okay, so we found the loop. The Guadeloupe?

0: Cool. Thanks for tuning in. This is Club Coco, live every Monday evening here on NTS. Welcome to Lucky Luz. Thanks for that beautiful Club Coco sign. También a mi familia, que escucha desde Saltillo, y Angie Recio. We've been 1 hour together.
1: Clap, clap, coco, clap, clap, clap, coco. 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
2: 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This is a new Genea. 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

0: On a fait un demi-tour et on est retourné à la Martinique avec Marius Cloutier.
1: This is a classic.
0: And it's called Diamant. Diamond, diamante. Buenas tardes, buenos días. Están escuchando Club Coco en vivo desde Amsterdam. Para todo el mundo. Florence Mambo Chick, she's not only a music lover, record collector, and awesome DJ and selector. She also started a label called Symbol, n'est-ce pas?
2: Hey, thanks for introducing this little label, sorry, Iron. Yes, I started it 3 years ago, based from a meeting. I met this great Guadeloupean pianist called Patrick Jean-Marie that made a super album like a mix in the 80s called Attica. Then I found some master tapes, and then I realized that many musicians in the island, Caribbean islands, are not known enough and they're super talented. Then I decided to apply myself and dedicate time and devotion to really bring back the lights on their music, on them, and to honor this rich culture from the West Caribbean, the West Indies. So we're going to listen now to the next release that is already on Bandcamp pre-order. It's by a saxophonist called Lucien Joly. Let's play a track. Thanks, Coco.
1: Okay. This is new.

0: It is Lucien Jolie on Mardi Sou A.A. out on Symbol Records. The label of Florence.
1: Yes. Merci, Coco. What an honor to play that track that is going to be released in September. So it's a preview. We're just going to make a beautiful edition, all silk screen printed by hands. Used to work with a lot of aesthetic dimension in the label. It's not only important to share the music, but also to pay a lot of attention to that object of the vinyl that we love. They're really objects. They are the occasion also for artists to express. So we all time pay a lot of care to this dimension. So please let me explain a few words on Lucien Joly we just heard. This track was called En Mardi Soir, which means on Tuesday night. It was first released on an album called Hello Charnette, recorded in 1988. It's the third album of Lucien, and for the little story, I met Lucien last year. I went to see him in the little island called Saint-Martin in the Caribbean, and with the secret wishes to release his first two albums that are really wonderful, out on the LPs in 86 and 87. So I went to meet him in that small island. Never saw him before, so it was an adventure to find him. So then we meet and said, hey, hello. And after a moment, I asked him, like, hey, how was the context of your creation of your music? How did it happen? Why are you in Saint-Martin, not still in La Martinique? Because Lucien Joly is born in La Martinique in 1955. So he quite tell me the story. Then I go to the point, like, hey, this two first LP you made are just wonderful. Please, let me release it. Let me share this music to spread your music to the larger audience as possible. And he look at me, smile and say, hey girl, I didn't make two LP, I made seven. then the time stopped. And I say, okay, let me take some time. So then we spend a wonderful day listening to all his music. And I was taking notes when we were listening, so I was already had an idea of changing my project to make an ode, an homage for him, because when you do seven albums, you're a serious musician, so I wanted to give honor to him. So this is a celebration. This record, this new release coming on September, is like a celebration. So I invite all of you to come join with us. And thanks again, Coco, for letting that space. You're lovely. Thank you.
0: Oh, merci. What an honor to play this exclusive song album by Lucien Joly. Et quelle belle histoire. You had to do this.
1: Yeah, it has to be done.
0: And which song shall we play next?
1: We're going to play a track from his first album. The track is called Laura Laura, and it was on a Lucien Joly quintet with also famous pianist playing José Lancry, great bassist Alain Antoinette, Raymond Grégo, which was a drummer, Franz Cabrera playing the percussion, and Lucien Joly himself as a sax tenor.
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0: You are listening to Laura, or shall I say Laura, by Lucien Joly from Martinique, out this September on Symbol Records. Merci beaucoup, Florence, pour partager avec nous tes nouvelles.
1: C'est moi qui te remercie, Coco.
0: If you just joined, this is Club Coco today with Florence Mambochik, who is living in between Guadeloupe and France and spreading the love for Caribbean music. What's next?
1: Yeah, next next we're going to play a track by the same pianist. That's what made me choose this track. We were listening to a track of Lucien Joly, saxophonist Martinique, and Lucien already surrounded himself by very known musician by this time, and especially on the pianist. Precise attention on the pianist first was José Lancry from the last track we listened to, but he also worked with you may know Georges-Édouard Nouel from his fantastic album Chaudo, which is also from Martinique. And so the next track is from a band called Encotitac, which means in Martinique a little bit more. And it's by the same pianist José Lancry that was playing with Lucien Joly on the previous track.
0: Et c'est quoi le label?
1: Ah, le label s'appelle Cocodile.
0: Ok, merci. À Cotitac, c'est ça?

is Anko Ditak, selected by Florence, who has joined me today to play some of her favorite Caribbean songs. And music from her upcoming release, Lucien Jolie, on vient d'écouter ça.

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Nos queda una media hora juntos este lunes 6 de julio post derrota futbolística. If you were a bit sad because of football, I hope music has helped today. Greetings to everybody in Mexico. Saludos a Mau y Jenny que nos escuchan desde el centro. This is Henry Salvador de la Guyana.

0: Qui c'est?
1: Who's in the city for a few days? How you doing, Greg?
2: Never better.
1: Thank you for stopping by. I understand you have some interesting records from the private reserve that you're going to be sharing with us.
3: It's the pleasure of the matter. Like, I don't. No, I-

0: I love this record. It's Caribbean Sextet. I should have bought it when it was there. S'appelle La Pesson. Qu'est-ce que ça veut dire La Pesson?
1: Means the person, actually.
0: Ah.
1: Simply.
0: La persona.
1: Mm-hmm.
0: Saludos a José Luis, el camello, escuchando también desde la Ciudad de México.
1: Yes. This Caribbean Sextet track was made in 1982 and from Haiti, and now we go back to Guadeloupe with a track from 1984 by a great, great zouk guy called Ronnie Siber. The track is called En Pavine pour draguer. In Creole it means I'm not here to how do you say draguer?
0: Flirt.
1: Ah, thank you, Coco. I'm not here to flirt, so let's listen.
0: Okay, let's check it out.

0: Alors, Florence, this was the song you were talking about, that it's this guy who comes to a party and then they offer him alcohol, but he says, no, I'm not here for flirt.
1: That's it. It's like, okay, come have a petit punch. Okay, come have a whiskey then. Okay, so, okay, at this, if you don't want any alcohol, let's have a drink, a lemonade. Uh-huh. And this answer is, I'm not here to flirt. And then it's go on.
0: You also play this on Saturday. Hey, but and how is it to live half of the year in Guadeloupe?
1: It's a big luck first. And I'm very documenting all my research about musicians, especially in the jazz scene. So my time is really split with go to find a musician, ask them, I do interviews. I aim to really learn how this jazz, Caribbean jazz, gets so active and what was the historical and social but also cultural reason that expressed this rich music out. So it's a big, big lucky life I have now, but I won't be enough to tell you the very nice place to go to swim. I don't know.
0: So you have not found a perfect swimming spot?
1: I'm looking for the perfect brunette spot.
0: Okay, if you know good, si vous connaissez des endroits pour aller nager,
1: please hit me up.

0: This was Disco Shock by Experience 7 from La Guadeloupe.
1: Hey, so now let's go traveling again in the West Indies, because we made already a different track from there, which is so interesting. I go follow your flavor, Disco. I will go to a great lady. She was a singer from the little island of La Dominique. And her name is Ophelia. She really responsible for many, many very beautiful albums. And so this track is called Caribbean Music, actually, Caribbean Music. And I just want to read a little words that she wrote on her records, because it's lovely. She said, "This is my contribution to peace, love and happiness for all the people on earth and for the well-being of the environment and the planet." So that's a message of peace and love. Thanks, Coco.
0: Merci, Florence. Coco.

0: This is Ophelia, selected by Florence Mambochik, who was my guest today. We were speaking about her label, Symbol Records, and her trips to Guadeloupe, her life in Guadeloupe. Amazing musicians from these islands, Guadeloupe, Martinique. We went to Haiti.
1: Caribbean music has got the swing, makes you get up and do your thing. Caribbean music has everything, sugar and spice and all that's nice. Caribbean music has got the beat, gets you moving on your dancing feet. The music has jive, make you come alive. It's sweet like honey from the beehive.

0: Look, Caribbean music makes us officially happy.
1: Hey, wish love to all the people here. 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Thanks, Coco.
0: Merci beaucoup pour me joindre. Thank you for joining me. Where are you going next?
1: I'm going to go to Martinique.
0: Faire quoi?
1: For the next release, I will work around a beautiful pianist, which is 81, called Georges-Edouard Nouel. And I introduce him to a very young painter living in Paris. There are 50 years difference, and it's a nice meeting. And I found some lost tapes from the youth of Georges-Edouard. So
0: wow.
1: It's secrets, but for you and the Coco listener, then all is here. I'm glad to share.
0: So that's what's coming up on the label, kind of. Okay. Merci beaucoup. Thanks for sharing your secrets with us.

you are listening to Vire Love with Odyssey, one of the Rush Hour favorites. Thank you, dear listeners of Club Coco, for joining us another Monday. Like every time, it was a pleasure being here with you, and today I had a guest, the wonderful Mambo chick Florence.

just wanted to say a word again. Merci beaucoup, Coco. It's always a pleasure to be with you. No, that's for me, but I'm sure I can speak for a lot of people. You're very inspiring, and your devotion to music and passion and deep, sweet sensibilities is such a manifestation of your love. Thanks a lot. You're really inspiring me. So thanks a lot. And also thanks to all the listeners. Please show love to Coco again and again. Go check Symbol Records. Please support people who make the music live and alive, and spread love and share love all over you. So I wish you love to all. Thanks again, Coco.

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Thanks for these wonderful words. Florence, you're also an inspiration for me since I met you. Keep inspiring me, always. Thanks, never stop. And now with your label, Symbol, you will...

0: inspire more and more people. Shall we say goodbye with Maxilla?
1: Beautiful artist from La Martinique, spiritual.
0: And you said he was working with...
1: The famous pianist Georges-Édouard Noël, that is also on two tracks from the last release of Symbol on Lucien Joly. Always very beautiful and spiritual mood with Georges-Édouard Noël and Maxilla. Thanks.
0: Au revoir. 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
2: Yes, my peeps. Yes, it's me, Muscled, back again on the scene. Once again, yeah. I like to start my show off with this one here.

Yes, peeps. You know, on my show I have to play a Dennis Brown. So I'm going to feature this one, early Dennis Brown.

Yes, Tenkala, I love you. And if you like tunes like this, people, each and every Thursday night, you can catch me at the Golden Anchor in Nunhead. Tunes like these, each and every Thursday.

Yes, my peeps, this is going to be my last one, and I hope you enjoy the show, and hopefully we'll speak to you again very soon.

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Hi NTS, this is Liv Wu Ting, and you're locked into a very special edition of Furniture Without Memories today because I collaborated with my dad for this episode. I asked him to choose a selection of tunes, and he chose a bunch of songs from the 70s to the 90s from post-colonial Africa that are nostalgic to him and his time growing up in Togo and Ghana. And he's going to speak a little bit later in the show about some of the selections, and so will I, but there won't be too much speech. This one underneath me is Diarabi by Ami Koita.

but I want to contextualize this next one because it's very special to me, because I grew up hearing it as a lullaby that my dad would sing to my brother and me. I remember Angelique Kidjo's version in Naima a lot more clearly, but when I was putting together this show, it was the first time I heard this version, which is La Berceuse Dumano by Gigi Vaiki.

That was Lafulu by Bella Bello. Bella Bello is the mother of Togolese music. In this bossa nova music, the singer recounts the heartbreak story of a young girl who was leaving a family house after marriage. The song is in Kotokoli, one of the major languages in northern Togo. Up next is Doji by Akofa Akusa, affectionately called the Nightingale of Togo. Akofa calls for courage, patience, determination, and hope in our life struggles. I chose this song because of its message of hope and encouragement.

Mali. In her song, Afia talks about the duality of man. According to this song, we are made of henna and flesh. 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Is that inner self? Is that shadow that we cannot get rid of? The struggle to reconcile the two, henna and our physical being, is what defines us as humans. I picked this song because I like the rhythm, the words, the deep wisdom shared in this song. It reminds me of Se in the Ewe culture. Just like henna, Se is our inner self, our henna, our guardian angel, our destiny that speaks to us and directs our life. It's the spiritual mirror of our life.

0: The music that was played on today's show, or I listened to some little bonus bits that my dad chose that I couldn't fit into the hour, I have written a Substack, please clap, with some additional info and links and tracks that you can find at furniturewithoutmemories.substack.com. And I also kind of go into why the show is named what it is in the post as well. I'll link it in the show description. And thank you for tuning in. 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